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1: Hey, it's Dana here with all of the concerts you need to add to your calendar this fall. The amazing Charlie XCX, she's coming to Scotiabank Arena in Toronto on September 21st. And I've got to say, Toronto loves the Jonas Brothers. They're coming to RBC Amphitheatre in Toronto on September 28th and just announced, since ticket sales were doing so well, they've added a second show at Scotiabank Arena in Toronto on October 24th. So get your tickets now because they're going fast. Teddy Swims is bringing his insane vocals to Scotiabank Arena in Toronto on October 5th, and Olivia Rodrigo, back from her first Daisy Chain Festival, is bringing her Unraveled tour to Scotiabank Arena for not one show, but two back-to-back shows, October 26th and 27th. The legendary Journey, they're coming to Scotiabank Arena on November the 4th. And finally, last but not least, the lovely Pentatonix are bringing all of their amazing harmonies to TD Coliseum in Hamilton on November 22nd. Stick around on Light 92 for more concerts, plus the chance to win tickets to see Hilary Duff in Hamilton in the new year.
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2: Hey, it's Dana here with all of the concerts you need to add to your calendar this fall. The amazing Charlie XCX, she's coming to Scotiabank Arena in Toronto on September 21st. And I've got to say, Toronto loves the Jonas Brothers. They're coming to RBC Amphitheatre in Toronto on September 28th and just announced, since ticket sales were doing so well, they've added a second show at Scotiabank Arena in Toronto on October 24th. So get your tickets now because they're going fast. Teddy Swims is bringing his insane vocals to Scotiabank Arena in Toronto on October 5th, and Olivia Rodrigo, back from her first Daisy Chain Festival, is bringing her Unraveled tour to Scotiabank Arena for not one show, but two back-to-back shows, October 26th and 27th. The legendary Journey, they're coming to Scotiabank Arena on November the 4th. And finally, last but not least, the lovely Pentatonix are bringing all of their amazing harmonies to TD Coliseum in Hamilton on November 22nd. Stick around on Light 92 for more concerts, plus the chance to win tickets to see Hilary Duff in Hamilton in the new year.
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2: Hey, it's Dana here with all of the concerts you need to add to your calendar this fall. The amazing Charlie XCX, she's coming to Scotiabank Arena in Toronto on September 21st. And I've got to say, Toronto loves the Jonas Brothers. They're coming to RBC Amphitheatre in Toronto on September 28th and just announced, since ticket sales were doing so well, they've added a second show at Scotiabank Arena in Toronto on October 24th. So get your tickets now because they're going fast. Teddy Swims is bringing his insane vocals to Scotiabank Arena in Toronto on October 5th, and Olivia Rodrigo, back from her first Daisy Chain Festival, is bringing her Unraveled tour to Scotiabank Arena for not one show, but two back-to-back shows, October 26th and 27th. The legendary Journey, they're coming to Scotiabank Arena on November the 4th. And finally, last but not least, the lovely Pentatonix are bringing all of their amazing harmonies to TD Coliseum in Hamilton on November 22nd. Stick around on Light 92 for more concerts, plus the chance to win tickets to see Hilary Duff in Hamilton in the new year.
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0: 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You'll also score a limo ride for two with Epic Limo. 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
6: 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The Long Point Region Conservation Authority presents the War of 1812 reenactment on Saturday, September 12th and Sunday, September 13th from 10 a.m. until 4. Happening at the Bacchus Heritage Conservation Area in Port Rowan, join more than 200 soldiers and settlers as they set up camp with historical battle reenactments, cannon and musket firing, period demonstrations and activities in the Backhouse Historic Site, and much more.
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7: Hey, it's Dana here with all of the concerts you need to add to your calendar this fall. The amazing Charlie XCX, she's coming to Scotiabank Arena in Toronto on September 21st. And I've got to say, Toronto loves the Jonas Brothers. They're coming to RBC Amphitheatre in Toronto on September 28th and just announced, since ticket sales were doing so well, they've added a second show at Scotiabank Arena in Toronto on October 24th. So get your tickets now because they're going fast. Teddy Swims is bringing his insane vocals to Scotiabank Arena in Toronto on October 5th, and Olivia Rodrigo, back from her first Daisy Chain Festival, is bringing her Unraveled tour to Scotiabank Arena for not one show, but two back-to-back shows, October 26th and 27th. The legendary Journey, they're coming to Scotiabank Arena on November the 4th. And finally, last but not least, the lovely Pentatonix are bringing all of their amazing harmonies to TD Coliseum in Hamilton on November 22nd. Stick around on Light 92 for more concerts, plus the chance to win tickets to see Hilary Duff in Hamilton in the new year.
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And then I saw her face. 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

Semi-Charm Life on Light. Happy Sunday. It is the long weekend, and also it is the last official long weekend of summer. My gosh, time has just gone by too fast, in my opinion. And this weekend, of course, the CNE wraps up for another season. It ends tomorrow, and the Hamilton Tiger Cats, they take on the Toronto Argonauts tomorrow in Hamilton for the annual Labor Day Classic. So lots of different things happening around.

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Stitches by Shawn Mendes on Light. Good morning, it's Anna. And if you're thinking about going out to a movie today, you'll want to. If you have a Cineplex near you, they are bringing back their $5 movie deal today only, all right? So it is happening at participating theaters. They're offering $5 general admission and $5 small popcorn. 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

morning. That's Brian Adams on Like Good Morning. So Canada has unveiled its official new $20 bill featuring King Charles on the front and the Canadian National Vimy Memorial on the back. It looks really nice, I gotta say. And it's the first Canadian banknote to feature King Charles and the first new monarch on the $20 bill in more than 70 years. So it's been a minute. So the new bill is expected to start circulating early next year.

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Alicia Cara on Light with Scars to Your Beautiful. Hey, it's Anna, and we now know which are the three happiest cities in Canada, thanks to a new Léger survey. And those cities are Montreal, Brampton, and Toronto. Those are the three happiest cities in Canada. The survey looked at overall happiness and well-being, and researchers say things like strong social connections, good health, feeling safe, that one surprised me, and access to parks all played a role in how they came up with these three being the three happiest cities. The study also found that Canadians are generally just feeling happier compared to recent years. I don't know who they surveyed, but this is interesting.

listening to Light. That's Taylor Swift. And keeping with Taylor, her husband, Travis Kelce, well, he took the opportunity to introduce their new pup to the world because the dog starred alongside him in a new Tommy Hilfiger Fall 2026 campaign. It's actually adorable, the commercial. The shoot took place in New York City at New York's Plaza Hotel, which is iconic. And it marks the first public appearance by the dog, because I guess that's a thing if you're rich and famous. Anyhow, Travis and Taylor, they now have 4 pets combined. So she came in with 3 and now he has his dog. So yeah, they're a growing little family.

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1: 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Southern Ontario's favorites, Late 92.

I did it for love. What a track. Hey, it's Anna. You're listening to Light and Tim Hortons. They can now say they're officially the fifth largest coffee chain in the world by a number of locations with more than 6,000 restaurants globally, including about 4,000 here in Canada. For some reason, I thought we had more because it just feels like there's a Tim Hortons at every corner, but that's not the case. So Timmy's actually started, okay, with a single Hamilton shop back in 1964 and now operates in countries all over the world, which is pretty cool. And if you're wondering which is the largest coffee chain in the world, well, that honor belongs to Starbucks.

Good morning and happy Sunday. John Cougar Bellencamp there with Jack and Diane. Hey, it's Anna. And just wanted to let you know, if you're a fan of the drink Mountain Dew, well, they are getting into the personal care business. And what do I mean by that? Well, the brand has actually launched Mountain Dew Body Wash and a Mountain Dew Body Bar. So if you've ever wanted to smell like, of course, Mountain Dew, but without the stickiness of it, well, here's the chance, okay? And they're being sold at some Walmart locations and online where reviews have been pretty mixed.

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here to Sweet on Light, and it is the lunch hour. And if you're thinking about picking up something to eat, just wanted to let you know, if you haven't heard, KFC Canada and Flaming Hot Cheetos, they've teamed up for a limited time, and they've come out with a spicy menu. So that includes a Flaming Hot Chicken Sandwich, spicy fries, a dipping sauce, and even a Cheetos-inspired Dirty Pop made with Orange Crush and Vanilla Cold Foam. All sounds pretty spicy, but delicious.

Generations. That's Marky Mark and the Funky Bunch with their 90s classic. Hey, it's Anna, and you're listening to Light. I just wanted to talk to you about weddings because, yeah, we're coming, I think, near the end of them, right? So there's, I'm sure, quite a few this long weekend. And maybe you're planning your upcoming wedding. If you are, you know, it can add up really quickly. You know, the cost of everything. Weddings can be expensive. However, there is a new Wealth Simple survey out, and it found that Quebec couples actually spend the least amount on weddings compared to the rest of Canada. So there you go. The typical Quebec wedding costs between $10,000 to $20,000, with 72% actually spending under $20,000 on their wedding. Nationally, couples budget around $15,000, but they end up spending $25,000 on their wedding.

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0: The decade of Rubik's Cubes, big hair, shoulder pads, and acid wash jeans brought us some of the greatest songs ever made. And we play them all. 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

Virginia to Vegas on Light. It's Anna, and we now know Ontario's minimum wage is going up on October 1st to $17.95 an hour. So the increase is tied to inflation and is designed to help lower wage workers keep up with the rising cost of living. So other provinces are also raising their minimum wage this fall, minus Quebec.

me. Yes, Shania, that don't impress me much on light. So inflation, it looks like it's changing the way us Canadians shop. And because of that, thrift stores are really having a moment. So a 2025 Angus Reid survey found that 77% of Canadians are shopping secondhand. And for some, it's about saving money on everything from clothes and toys to household items. For others, it's about the fun of it, you know, hunting through the aisles and finding a hidden treasure. Oh, the rush. I love secondhand shopping. Been doing it for years. Now it's just a bonus to get it a little cheaper than you could find it somewhere else. Either way, thrift shopping is becoming a bigger part of the Canadian shopping experience, and I'm here for it.

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1: And you can dance. For inspiration.

Luke Hella on Light with Pretty Girl Era. It's Anna. Just a reminder that Canadian Tire and Tim Hortons, they've actually teamed up on their loyalty programs. So customers who link their Triangle and Tim's Rewards accounts, you can actually earn 2 to 5% back in Canadian Tire money, plus Tim's points on select purchases. 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

Espresso by Sabrina Carpenter on Light. And hey, Netflix, they announced that they are giving fans a closer look at the life of Matthew Perry. So they announced a 3-part documentary is coming out, and it's called The One About Matthew Perry. It will premiere on October 27th. So it will feature interviews with his sister Mia and his lifelong friends, along with unreleased photos and videos from his family's private archive. So the documentary will look at Matthew Perry as a whole person beyond his role as Chandler on Friends, and of course his struggles with addiction, and just celebrate his life and legacy. Again, that's coming out on Netflix on October 27th.

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1: In my class, there's 33 of us. What's it like? There's not enough of anything. The noise, the packed classroom make it feel overwhelming. And when I really need help, there's not enough to go around. I wish somebody would do something.
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Bonnie. That's something to talk about on Light. It's Hannah, and get this, Peppa Pig and Sesame Street, they've teamed up for the very first time for a new dance remix and music video. So the video combines Elmo's jumping in puddles with Peppa Pig's jumping in muddy puddles. So it's the first part of a three-part YouTube series celebrating music, movement, and of course, getting very, very messy. So something for those kiddos and for parents to enjoy as they watch it on repeat. And speaking of collaborations, here's Mark Ronson and Bruno Mars with Uptown Funk on Light.

date with girls just want to have fun. Ain't that the truth? It's Anna. Thanks for having me on your Sunday afternoon. So, of course, social media, there's always new trends, new things that go viral, including this one. It's called pheromone maxing. Have you heard of it? Okay, so what it is some teen boys and young men, they actually are reportedly skipping showers and deodorant before heading out on a date because they believe their natural body odor will make them more attractive. So scientists, yes, they say that, you know, human body odors could or can influence how people respond to each other. However, there's no definitive evidence that humans have pheromones that work like this. So I guess to each their own.

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with Love Me Like You Do on Light. And if you're excited for hockey, well, know that the Toronto Maple Leafs and the Montreal Canadiens are getting ready to hit the ice. Their preseason starts September 19th with split squad games against each other. So it will be the first chance for fans to see first overall pick Gavin McKenna begin his NHL journey with the Toronto Maple Leafs. So that's awesome. And the regular season begins for both teams on September 29th when Toronto, the Maple Leafs, they host the Montreal Canadiens at Scotiabank Arena. So not too far from now.

Drops of Jupiter by Train on Light. So get this, the Chicago Cubs are now into scripted entertainment. They've actually released a new romantic comedy series called Nine Innings to Love. So the series follows two fans who, of course, meet in the bleachers during a Cubs game. And over the course of the nine innings, you get to see their love story unfold. Anyways, you can go and watch it now. Nine Innings to Love. You can find it on the Chicago Cubs TikTok account.

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Happy Sunday. Hope you're having a great long weekend. It's Anna. You're listening to Light. I just wanted to pass along something I read, that some biohackers are now turning to an old kitchen staple, all in the name of staying young. And what is that they're reaching for? Raw garlic. So I guess some influencers, fitness influencers, they are crushing a clove and mixing it with honey first thing in the morning, claiming it can boost energy, improve digestion, and support heart health. However, there is a downside. Eating large amounts of raw garlic can cause heartburn, bloating, gas, bad breath, and even body odor. And I don't know. To me, that sounds like it would trump, you know, the whole staying

Brian Adams on Light with Back to You. So guess what? There is a movie about the creation of Hooters in the works. So Hooters, the movie, is being independently produced by the restaurant chain's original founders. So it follows two lifelong friends whose road trip to Florida eventually leads to the accidental creation of a national restaurant empire. And casting for this movie is actually underway.

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0: 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Starting September 5th, hit up light92.ca to play Where's Charlie's Limo? Track it down, click it, and you could score four tickets to Charlie XCX at Scotiabank Arena on September 21st. And you won't have to drive, drive, drive. You'll also score a limo ride for two with Epic Limo. Hunt Charlie's Limo down and get ready to hit the town only with Epic Limo and Light 92.

Mary Jepsen with her hit Call Me Maybe on Light. So get this, a 29-year-old woman in China, she says she was hospitalized after her manager ordered her to do 200 squats for missing work targets. So I guess she was given the choice of paying a fine or doing 100 squats for each missed target. Anyhow, she chose the squats, but then later developed severe leg pain. So doctors diagnosed her with damaged muscle tissue. So she has since resigned from that job and she's filed a complaint with the labor inspectors. Can you believe that? My gosh, what a turn of events.

Oh, the Biebs right there. What a tune. Daisies by Justin Bieber on Light. Hey, so get this. Ben and Jerry's, they're branching outside of just ice cream. They're getting into the sleep game. So their new ice cream pillowcases, they go in the freezer for about 2 hours and you pull them out and you put them on your pillow so you have a nice, cool sleep. And they do come in different designs, in case you were wondering. So you can find them in cookie dough and half-baked designs too.

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McLaughlin on Light with Sweet Surrender. So do you remember MapQuest, that mapping service from the dial-up days? Oh my gosh, the early 2000s, the amount of maps I printed out back then, and I still don't know how I got to and from using it. Anyhow, I guess it's making a comeback. Didn't even know they were still around after they refused to rename Lake Ontario Lake America. And so much that MapQuest actually became the number one free app on Apple US's App Store. And the company even went beyond and launched a tool allowing users to rename the lake whatever they want themselves.

Material Girl. That's Madonna on Lights. So I guess vacations really make you realize you really don't want to go back to work. So if you're nearing the end of your vacation and you're feeling like this, no, you're not alone. According to a new survey, it found that 55% of people have thought about quitting their job while on vacation. More than half, around 57%, they have browsed job listings or actively job hunted while away. And 27% have actually submitted job applications while on vacation because they really didn't want to go back to their job.

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1: Hey, soul sister. Yeah, Pat Monahan and Train got me singing here on a Sunday afternoon with Tony Monaco playing all your favorites on Light Radio. More memories coming up, including Hootie and the Blowfish, got the Elfield and the Cardigans coming up. And right now, a song originally done in 1967 from Tommy James and the Shondells. This version came out in 1987. Tiffany, I Think We're Alone Now on Light Radio.

Woody and the Blowfish, and only want to be with you. And thank you so much for spending some time with me here inside of a Sunday afternoon and Labor Day weekend. You're spending some time with your family and friends. You're sparking up the barbecue, enjoying every last second of summertime 2026. Great tunes on the way. All your favorites, including a classic from 1985, 1986, and got Felix Cartel and Rev on the way in minutes. Right now, let's take it back to 1982 and the Paolas. At one time, they were also known as Paul Hyde and the Paolas, and then just Rockin' Hyde with Paul Hyde and Bob Rock. Here's Eyes of a Stranger from the album No Stranger to Danger on Light Radio. Oh,

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And coming up this week on the Quitting Time Quiz at 5 p.m., we're going to give you a chance to make it big. A George Michael tribute at the Sanderson Center in Brantford on September 12th. 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

It's the Bare Naked Ladies and Jane with Tony Monaco on Light Radio playing all your favorites. Of course, Thriller was a massive album worldwide, and when Bad came out, people said there's no way it's going to stack up against Thriller, but it did release 9 singles. I Just Can't Stop Loving You, the title track Bad, Man in the Mirror, Dirty Diana, Another Part of Me, Smooth Criminal, Leave Me Alone, Liberian Girl, and this song. It was released on Halloween, October 31st, 1987. Michael Jackson, The Way You Make Me Feel on Light Radio.

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magical and a little physical. Olivia Newton-John styles. That's Benson Boone with Tony Monaco playing all your favorites here on Light Radio. Got Mariah Carey and Maroon 5 coming up. And right now from 1982, the title track of the album called 1999. It featured this song and Delirious as well as Little Red Corvette. If you're a classic hardcore fan of Prince, you're going to want to check out Timeless. It's a posthumous compilation album that the estate has pulled out. This is stuff from the vault, stuff we've never heard before. It comprises of 9 studio recordings and 1 recording live, and it covers from 1977 to 2016 when he sadly passed away. The song continues to be timeless as well. Prince, 1999 on Light Radio.

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Memories from Gord Downie on the Tragically Hip and Bob Cajun with Tony Monaco playing Southern Ontario's favorites here on Light 92. We've teamed up with our good friends at Premier Theaters Drive-In to bring you Number One's Movie Edition. 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Text the title correctly to 519-759-4212. 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

Marilyn Manson had a version of that song in 2001. The original came out in 1964 from Gloria Jones. And Soft Cell was number one in the UK, the USA, and here in Canada with Tainted Love back in 1981, 1982. Here comes that Scott Hellman and Bungalow on Leg Radio.

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1: Soul sisters, let me hear y'all.

The Bell featuring Patti LaBelle made it famous in 1974. And that version from 2001, Christina Aguilera, Little Kim, Maya and Pink, with Tony Monaco playing all your favorites for you. Love this track here from Queen and David Bowie, who got together at the Mountain Studios in Switzerland. They were jamming out. They were supposed to do a song called Cool Cat. And I guess it got placed on the back burner because John Deacon was playing all these classic songs. And then he started playing a riff. And as they say, the rest is history. David Bowie forgot about the song Cool Cat and started working on this one. Apparently some vino, some wine was consumed throughout the course of the night, and some late night experimentation with this particular song, which Vanilla Ice said he never heard when he did Ice Ice Baby. Here's that Queen, David Bowie, Under Pressure on Light Radio.

you treat people with kindness, respect, and love, they're going to treat you well in return. That's the New Radicals, and you get what you give. With Tony Monaco giving you all your favorites here inside of a Sunday night. I got memories from 1985, Finger 11, Alex Warren, and The Boss coming up. Right now, it's Amanda Marshall, Dark Horse on Light Radio.

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7: Wish I could call you last night, try to make sure you're all right. 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I'm alone learning those lessons. You're out there.

The Pride of Burlington. It's Finger 11 and One Thing with Tony Monaco playing Southern Ontario's favorites here on Light 92. 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Love this track. One of my personal faves, Mark Cohen and Walking in Memphis from 1991 on Southern Ontario's favorites, Light 92.

gentlemen, summer's almost over. That's the Moffitts with Tony Monaco playing all your favorites here for you on Leg Radio. And a survey was done asking people about wearing white after Labor Day. 66% of people say the rule about wearing white after Labor Day is outdated and needs to change. 21% of people said they've never even heard of this rule. 72% say they will ignore the rule, and if they want to wear white after Labor Day, they will wear white. I got to tell you, there's some serious rebels out there doing whatever it is that they want to do. To each their own, I guess. But let me know your thoughts. Hit me up on my Instagram page at Tony Monaco Radio. I leave you with the boss, Bruce Springsteen, for the album The River, Hungry Heart from 1980 on Light Radio.

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